let's get small, keep it shit. If it form, they got it going on. 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If you take a sniff, you might end up like a stiff, cause it's funky. A hip hop junkie is what I am. Straight

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Talking about Tanisha, your mental health is super important to me. 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

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Now, do you think I was crazy?